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KAAN. Bethany.

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1: Prettiest girl I've ever seen. 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
1: She's a Friday night heartbreaker. Here, raise a game player. Better do yourself a favor.
0: The setting things right on a Sunday.
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0: Got your

started the case of country music versus any other music on the radio. We, the judge and jury, find that those other stations are guilty of not playing good music. Yeah. Case dismissed. Your home in the country, KAAN, Bethany.

When you want to know what's going on down on the farm, join CAN every weekday for state and regional market reports to let you know the latest commodity prices,

I went to one church, and boy, they were not nice. They weren't. I was in North Carolina, and I walked into church, and you would have thought that, I don't know what they thought I did, but I was dressed kind of like this. I had a pair of jeans on and like a polo shirt, and they were all in. I went to one church, and boy, they were not nice. They weren't. I was in North Carolina, and I walked into church, and you

faithfulness is small. You may feel like it's unseen, or even that it doesn't matter. But in the hands of God, a sincere faith lived out day by day becomes a legacy that outlives even you. So to all you mothers and grandmothers, for all the grandkids and kids that I've seen you cart in here on special occasions and holidays because they don't live nearby, this is your legacy. As you look down the road, this has been probably your greatest ministry, sharing your faith with someone else. Would you all please take a moment to pray with me? Holy, precious, and loving God, you are so amazing.

0: 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It's Brantley Gilbert, and you just heard my new song, Good Damn. 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